Think about all the hits Akon has had over the years. Even better than that, he's a really nice guy. And he's going to be here tomorrow and for the rest of the week on The Cannon Show. If you've got any questions for him,

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0: A little note about our guest tomorrow here on the show, Akon. So he's rumored to have like a bunch of wives. 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

0: 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What's one of the craziest things you've ever seen on the job?
1: 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That's about it.
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0: 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One of my computers wasn't working, so I called the IT guy, and I'm like, what do I do? And he's like, have you tried restarting it? 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
1: We are a

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Yes! I'm so happy. My girlfriend is not happy. She's like, all you do on Sunday is sit in front of the TV. That's not true. I want you to know it's not. I mean, you gotta

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1: Not working hard, yeah right, picture that with a Kodak, or better yet, go to Times Square, take a picture of me with a Kodak, took my life from negative to positive, I just want y'all to know that, and tonight, let's enjoy life.

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And he said, you know what? 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And his new song is Ringtone. What keeps the man motivated? 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
2: 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Welcome in. I hope you had a great weekend. 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
1: What's poppin'? 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
1: I'm saying hi to you, Gannon.
0: Why is everyone trying to shout me out? 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
1: You. 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

was wearing my Eagles jersey at the gas station today, and some guy literally drove by and flipped me off. Can you believe that? You know it had to be a Cowboys fan, right? Who else rides around with that kind of anger in their heart? And I'm an Eagles fan saying that. Seriously, why am I, like, kind of impressed? I know, this is your year. You're going to the Super Bowl, right?

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2: 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Welcome in.

Well, good news. Akon is going to be here tomorrow, and the record company has not once said, don't ask him about his multiple wives. So I guess that's on the table, right? Yes, he's here tomorrow. Boy, mad, boy, mad, boy, mad at you. I had to get back at you.

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0: 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I mean, it looks kind of sick, right? And it's big. I like that. But they're saying that it's only for right.
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2: I found this article on Gen Z and how they believe millennials are the new boomers.
3: Okay.
2: They're tired of millennials telling everyone how great their childhood was.
3: I remember there was like this stream behind our neighborhood that like connected our neighborhood to another neighborhood. And like you could go behind houses, but that like required jumping fences and going in people's backyard and all that stuff. I know that was an option, but I chose not to proceed with that.
2: You could have Ferris Bueller'd it.
3: I could have.
2: And you didn't.
3: I did not. Nope.
2: But also, I guess comparing it to Ferris Bueller would make you even more so not to do it. If Ferris would do it, Robbie wouldn't.
3: That's a very
2: good point. But also, see, this is another boomer moment because the kids are going, Mommy, who's Ferris Bueller?
3: Oh, gosh. See, I would be more of a Cameron in that situation than a Ferris.
2: You definitely were. And even then, Cameron still had more cojones.
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1: We are

And this town's lost its faith. 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

still help pay for the wigs. 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
2: Good morning and happy Tuesday.
3: That's the one.
2: I'm feeling a bit of deja vu.
3: Yep.
2: I feel like I just did this last Tuesday. Hey, what's going on? I'm Brandy.
3: And I'm Robbie.
2: Although I will say this Tuesday, my voice is a little more hoarse. I don't know if you can hear the difference. It's not quite as crisp as it normally is.
3: But you know what? I'm okay with it not being as crisp. Because of the reason why it's not as crisp, your events over the weekend.
2: Yeah.
3: I feel I can get a little bit more behind than just it not being crisp just for any other random reason.
2: Well, yeah. I mean, I was in New York City this weekend, got to catch some sporting events. But honestly, if I'd been here, it would have been the same thing.
3: This is a good point.
2: Walked out of the Yankees-Mets game, phone updated. And I looked at the JMU Wagner score.
3: Yeah.
2: I was like, my phone's broken. This can't be right. I literally texted someone and said, hey, did this really happen? Did JMU score that many points? I was out of service for a bit. They're like, nope, that's not a typo. Google didn't mess it up.
3: Yeah, I thought it was a glitch too when I was checking the scores on
2: how
3: Saturday
2: many people,
3: throughout the day.
2: Right, how many JMU fans were, or actually not even, right? Like how many people just in general were like, hold on a second,
3: right.
2: What?
3: Yeah.
2: Huh? Yeah, so I don't think it mattered where I was at this weekend. Probably would still have the same situation with my voice. But I am here. I might, you know what? I might scream this way when someone wins some movie tickets to Zeus.
3: Ooh, there we go. It's a good idea.
2: I mean, I do need to talk for a living.
3: This is true, but a reason
2: to get excited.
3: There we go. That's a great reason to get excited.
2: Yeah, Ticket Tuesday here at Q101. All day long, your chance to win movie tickets to Zeus Digital Theaters in Waynesboro. I haven't checked. Is Spider-Man still the number one movie?
3: It's not.
2: Oh, whoa.
3: It was surpassed.
2: Man, a lot has changed in a few days. What hasn't changed is that Tuesdays we kick things off with When Stupid Strikes. That's coming up here in 6 minutes. Stick around. It's Q101. Here's Taylor Swift.

0: 609 51 and clear right now in Union Springs. Today, looking at a pretty nice day. Sunny skies, high of 78. Pretty chilly right now. So maybe grab a sweatshirt or a sweater as you make your way into work. Get ready for school, all that fun stuff. More hits on the way for you. Olivia Rodrigo, Tame Impala, Teddy Swims, and more this hour. Roads looking good. We'll check in with the WSV newsroom here in just a bit. But let's make you feel better about the decisions that you make in life. It is time for...
1: Sound stupid?
2: Stupid.
3: When stupid strikes.
4: So loyalty programs are a pretty common practice among businesses.
0: Yeah, there were a couple of places actually in New York that I went to that had loyalty programs, I was like, I don't think I'll ever come here again.
4: Right.
0: So
4: I'll see you maybe in a year.
0: Yeah, I don't know if it's worth it.
4: But this is a new one. Police in Minnesota went undercover last week and said a 27-year-old man sold some magic mushrooms to an officer and later agreed to sell that same officer 2 pounds of magic mushrooms and a pound of marijuana.
0: This story is not going where I thought it was going. Like, what loyalty program and drugs?
4: Well, this guy wasn't like your normal drug dealer. And again, this is coming from somebody that's never dealt directly with a drug dealer.
0: But yeah, you know.
4: He wanted to make sure that his customers kept coming back. So, with
0: no.
4: the drugs, he
0: no.
4: handed out loyalty cards.
0: Really? I mean, that is a savvy businessman, I guess.
4: The cards reportedly had the name Flower Daddy on them.
0: Oh.
4: Because he had to make sure that his brand was front and center.
0: That's a name.
4: And so when police did a little bit more research and searched his properties connected with him and his car.
0: Flower Daddy's properties.
4: You're right. They allegedly found large amounts of magic mushrooms, marijuana products, cash, digital scales, a pistol, and of course, stacks and stacks of not money, Flower Daddy loyalty cards.
0: Okay, so like, you get like a hole punch?
4: That's what it sounds like. So we don't know exactly what the rewards are or exactly, you know, what kind.

0: A punch system he had.
1: Come get five, come back for the six free.
0: Right. But he is now facing 7 felony drug charges,
1: yeah,
0: with 2 of them carrying a maximum sentence of up to 40 years.
1: So probably won't be handing out those Flower Daddy loyalty program cards anytime soon.
0: Unless there's some sort of loyalty program in prison, but that's something that I don't know if we can.
1: Think I've heard of that.
0: Okay. We're going to share this story on our Twitter slash
1: It's different page. Than a card, though.
0: Right. Q101 Hit Music is where you can check it out.
1: Yeah, that's welcome back me.
0: Yes,
1: that's a story. All right, while you go check that story out, let's see what's happening on those roads. Checking in with traffic. You said Flower Daddy?
0: Yep.
1: I'm gonna go search that.
2: 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No accidents or delays to report, but if you're seeing it, we're not saying it. Call the WSVA traffic and news.
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0: You know, there's nothing that says friendship more than running through. I know, Somber, you also want to be a part of this. I understand. There's nothing that says friendship more than screaming your tail off in fear, running through a haunted attraction, right?
1: That's a good point. I think that's why I truly haven't had any very close friends, because I'm afraid to do that.
0: You know, we need to change that, Robbie. Q101, the Valley's hit music station, giving you the chance all week to scream with your friends or your mama or by yourself at Darkwood Manor. Believe it or not, we are 2 weeks away from Darkwood Manor opening up.
1: Wow.
0: It's about to be spooky season, Robbie. And we got your chance to win all week long. The first time we did this was yesterday.
1: Yes.
0: You got the chance to give away the tickets.
1: Correct.
0: We're doing Who's Behind the Mask. How did that go?
1: It actually went really well. Who was the winner? I'm trying to think. I think it was... I don't know. I've got it somewhere.
0: Look, you go find the winner.
1: Okay.
0: Because how it's going to work, Who's Behind the Mask, very simple. So Mr. Hive's Midnight Masquerade is the theme this year at Darkwood. So we decided we will play a game where we have taken, kind of like Name That Celebrity, except we have taken the voice and we have distorted it so they sound like some creature that you would probably see at Darkwood Manor. And yesterday... our winner was
1: Lanessa in Stanton.
0: Okay.
1: She got it. She was caller 10 and she had no problem with it.
0: And it was
1: Ariana Grande.
0: But she sounded like this. Instead of like this, right? Something like that?
1: Yeah, that's exactly what it was.
0: So be listening. That cue to call could play anytime between now and 7 p.m. So we could have your chance to win again, or Alyssa O'Reilly could have your chance to win. Who's Behind the Mask? Tickets to Darkwood Manor. And if you want to check out more info on dates and times, how to purchase tickets, darkwoodmanor.net is where you can go. 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
2: I can't wait to find out who we're going to play next, and you have to guess who's behind the mask.
0: Maybe we should have just done it.
1: I was about to say, if it sounds like that, that's Brandy.
0: Yeah. You never know. They're going to get harder throughout the week, so maybe we take one of our voices and we do something like this. I kind of just want to talk like this for the rest of the show. How do you think that sounds? It's kind of like a weird Jennifer Coolidge. You know a little bit, right?
1: You're not wrong.
0: Just a little bit. Sound like this. This is what a little vacation will do for you, I guess. Goodness. Or lack of sleep. I'm not sure. Word on the street coming up next. I'm acting stupid. It's Q101.

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0: Q101, the Valley's hit music station, giving you all those things happening in Hollywood, celebrity news, entertainment, and gossip with word on the street. And the Emmys were last night. Mariska Hargitay started off the ceremony in a very touching way.
1: We come to TV for magic, to laugh, to cry, to care, because we need that, all of us.
2: No, Mariska, come on.
1: What?
2: That's my bit. You can't do that.
1: No, Nicole, I'm not.
2: No.
1: Somehow heartbreak feels good.
2: No, no.
1: In a place like this.
2: No, no, come on. That's my line. That is actually my line.
1: Zip it, movie lady. It's TV's turn tonight.
0: So if you don't know, that was Nicole Kidman interrupting her, Mariska's speech.
3: Yeah.
0: That's actually the AMC ad that she does.
3: Okay.
0: So it's why it sounded familiar. But yeah, she hosted the Emmys last night, Mariska Hargitay did, and it included some historic making wins, including Jean Smart, who made history for her win for Best Actress in a Comedy Series for Hack Season 5. The first woman to win an Emmy for every season of a show.
3: Wow.
0: Unfortunately, my girl's in Zendaya did not get it for Euphoria. That went to Rhea Seehorn from Pluribus, which I haven't even... That's a good show?
3: Yes.
0: You recommend it?
3: Yes, I would.
0: All right, now, Gene and then Allison Janney won both won their eighth career Emmys, which puts them in a four-way tie for all-time record for most acting wins. Julia Louis-Dreyfus and Cloris Leachman also have eight. Matthew Rhys became the first person to win Best Lead Actor in all three genres. He won for drama for The Americans. Last night, he won for comedy for Widow's Bay, and then limited series for The Beast and Me. Michael J. Fox received a standing ovation as he accepted the Bob Hope Humanitarian Award. Best drama series went to The Pitt. Best comedy series went to Widow's Bay. And Noah Wiley getting another one for The Pitt for best actor in a drama series. Now, Macaulay Culkin, Annie Murphy, and Dan Levy all honored their mom, Catherine O'Hara, to introduce the In Memoriam segment. Noah Kahan performed Simon and Garfunkel's Bridge Over Troubled Water. A stark reminder of just how many people we lost in this past year. Way too many.
3: And one of those being Hayden Panettiere, who died on August 16th in South Carolina. And there have been some new details that have been emerging over the last couple of days about her death. Federal investigators are now looking into whether there was a counterfeit oxycodone pill that she took that was laced with fentanyl. They said that they are tracing the pill back to a possible drug dealer supplier in L.A., but officials stress that the cause hasn't officially been determined. The toxicology testing is still pending, but the DEA has joined the investigation in light of these new possible accusations. But yeah, just more things coming out about this sad death of Hayden.
0: I mean, it's kind of what was suspected, right? And also has shades of, it's very reminiscent of what happened with Mac Miller and how they're probably going to go after it. So in lighter news, Ella Langley already knocked Mariah Carey out once when she passed Mariah Carey and Boyz II Men's One Sweet Day 6 weeks ago. And now she has had the chance to do it again as Choosin' Texas now claims a 22nd week at number one, which means it is now tied with Mariah Carey's All I Want for Christmas Is You for both having 22 weeks at number one. Now, here's the thing. Ella Langley does this again next week. She now has the longest reign, and she could do that for probably another 4 or 5 weeks before Mariah Carey's All I Want for Christmas Is You makes its way back in.
3: Right.
0: So really, now it's not a matter of if Ella Langley will. It's a matter of how far will she go.
3: Yeah, it'll be interesting.
0: I got a feeling that this story isn't done. Next week, we're going to be saying, it happened!
3: Right.
0: And Mariah Carey is slowly seething. She's just waiting for that season to come.
3: I think you mean she's slowly thawing.
0: Well, and seething.
3: Oh, that's true, too.
0: Yeah. That's your celebrity news. Look at your full weather forecast coming up next on Q101.
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1: weather. Lots of sunshine today. Temperatures in the mid and upper 70s. Winds will be south at 4 to 8 miles per hour. Partly cloudy tonight, 50 to 55. A chance of a thunderstorm tomorrow with a high at 85. Better chance of thunderstorms Thursday and Friday, highs 80 to 85. From the News Talk 92.1 and 550 WSBA Weather Center, I'm Frank Lilt.
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3: You played it cool and I played it dumb. 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

0: This is not headline news. It's National Double Cheeseburger Day. And for people who celebrate, it's also National Double Chin Day. The number of Americans dining alone is at an all-time high. Once again, Jennifer Aniston is a trendsetter. Sydney Sweeney's nude sports betting ad has upset female athletes. Well, there goes the argument of it's a woman's choice to do what she wants with her own body. And California ran out of license plate numbers. But that's okay, because most of the cars there are stolen anyway. This is not headline news.
1: Not headline news going in today. Coming up, we got your local headlines. 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

0: Martin Garrix and Ed Sheeran, that is repeated on Q101, the Valley's hit music station. 6:48, a little over 20 minutes away from your morning show, Mindtease Trivia Question, giving you the chance to win from the Green Valley Book Fair.
1: That's right.
0: This week. So get some shopping done. Get a lot of shopping done. The Green Valley Book Fair on us. We'll have that here for you in just a moment. More hits on the way as well. Some Teddy Swims, Huntrick's coming up. Right now, though, checking in with the WSVA newsroom. Looks like we've got Jacqueline this week.
2: Yeah.
0: I wasn't here yesterday, so yeah.
2: Surprise.
0: Yeah. Well, it's a welcome surprise because we don't want to do the news.
2: Right.
0: I don't know if we could.
1: Probably not. I've tried. It hasn't gone well.
0: Yeah. What do you have for us with the headlines?
2: Well, authorities are searching for a vehicle involved in an alleged shooting in Quicksburg. The Shenandoah County Sheriff's Office is seeking the public's help in identifying the owner of a small white SUV or possibly a Toyota RAV4. A photo of the vehicle can be found on our website, rocktownnow.com. According to Sheriff Tim Carter, the vehicle was seen around Ridge Road in Quicksburg on Sunday afternoon at about 4:40. A shot was allegedly fired from the vehicle and struck a house on Ridge Road. Sheriff Carter advises those who may have information about the case to reach out to Investigator Weimer. The Rockingham County School Board approved to follow Superintendent Dr. Larry Shiflett's recommendation to declare a list of items as surplus property for an online public auction. Director of Maintenance Steve Reed said that the auctions are scheduled to begin this Thursday, and it will continue until all the items have sold. Some of the items include classroom equipment and furniture. You can also view that on rocktownnow.com as well. And officials with the Department of Wildlife Resources is hosting a forum later this month to discuss the plans to renovate Lake Shenandoah Dam. Thanks to additional state funding, those plans are moving forward, and the forum will allow the public to hear remarks from the department, elected officials, and engineers, as well as review the plans and learn more about the project implementation timeline. The forum will be a Tuesday evening, September 29th at 7 o'clock at the Rockingham Recreation Center east of Harrisonburg. In 2020, inspections of the dam revealed degraded structural materials in the core, and officials say the lake needs to be lowered by 5 feet so that the dam can be replaced.
0: All right. And this is also a good reminder to download the Rocktown Now app, because I actually got a notification yesterday because I've got that app on my phone. So.
2: Yeah. All the top stories. We like to send out a little notification.
0: Free in your app store.
2: Yeah.
0: Just search Rocktown Now. That is, of course, after you search Q101.
2: Yes.
0: And download that app, too.
2: Because then you can listen to Q101 while you're reading the news.
0: Yes. Because that's what everyone
1: wants to do. What a great comp.
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2: Good morning. Thanks for tuning in to Q101 just after 7 o'clock. And getting a report, at least this is on our traffic tip line, that we've got some traffic for you guys on 81 in the Mount Crawford area, just south of Mount Crawford. Looks like a tractor trailer is on fire southbound.
3: Yikes.
2: At mile marker 238. So traffic backing up there again. That is 81 southbound at mile marker 238. So if your travels are taking you through Harrisonburg towards that direction, just know you are going to see a bit of a slowdown. I will say, after being in New York for just 2 days, can we really complain about the traffic on 81? Like, I know it's bad, but it's not takes you an hour and a half to get 5 miles bad. I mean, some days it is,
3: yeah.
2: But in New York, it's every day.
3: That's a constant thing, yes.
2: Like, I was just amazed that, like, we left for the airport yesterday morning, and we got an Uber, like, at 9 o'clock.
3: Yeah.
2: I was sitting at the airport for like 2.5 hours before my plane even left because we were just that worried. Because, I mean, it did take us like an hour and a half.
3: No, I've been there for sure.
2: To get the 6 miles to LaGuardia.
3: Yeah.
2: But yeah, by the way, you were asking me what my favorite thing or what the best thing I had to eat there was.
3: Yes.
2: That would be the pork buns that I had at the airport.
3: Oh, okay.
2: Some good food there at the LaGuardia Airport.
3: You know what? Fair enough.
2: Sushi? Little pork bun action?
3: Nice.
2: But also,
3: I love a good pork bun, but
2: it was like the only restaurant near my gate.
3: Gotcha. Okay.
2: They had beer, so I was like, I guess pork bun is what we're doing.
3: Just going to sit here and enjoy the 2 hours that I got.
2: Yeah, with this overpriced pork bun, but it was delicious. But that was, and you know, pizza.
3: Yeah.
2: Of course. But yeah. Coming up, we got your morning show Mind Tease trivia question. Chance to win from the Green Valley Book Fair. That's on the way here in about 6 minutes. Your first chance today to win here on Q101. Because don't forget, it's Ticket Tuesday. Here's Bruno Mars, Risk It All on Q. Good morning.

0: Q101, the Valley's hit music station, and looking at the VDOT camera, looks like you guys are backed up all the way to Mount Crawford now. So 81 southbound, we've got south lanes closed right there at mile marker 238 due to a vehicle fire. VDOT reporting about a mile and a half backup. Like I said, a camera showing it backing up towards Mount Crawford. So I would imagine that's going to get bigger throughout the day. So you probably got a lot of people taking 11 if you're heading southbound. But yeah, just know if your travels take you through Harrisonburg, once you get through there, you are going to be slowing down. Again, south lanes closed, 81 southbound at mile marker 238. Weather-wise, sitting at 48 and sunny right now in Matthias, looking at a high today of about 78, sunny skies, and a nice little breeze.
1: Love it.
0: Tomorrow, sunny, high of 86 before we've got some rain and some warmer, humid weather moving in for the weekend. More hits on the way, but right now, time to give you the chance to win some money to spend at the Green Valley Book Fair.
1: That's right.
0: Morning Show Mind Tease trivia question. Giving you that chance to win here in just a bit. Going to give you a trivia question in just a second. The number?
1: 540-434-4144.
0: Do this Family Feud style. Today, four answers on the board. Looking for the number one answer. That is how you win this gift card to the Green Valley Book Fair. Before we give you the trivia question, there are a couple of rules.
1: You do have to be 18 years or older to win, unless you have a parent or guardian present with you. 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
0: So today is National IT Professionals Day.
1: Okay.
0: It is also Afro Day.
1: Oh, okay.
0: So I decided to combine the two. Name something you might say to your IT person and your hairstylist.
1: Well,
0: you don't have a hairstylist.
1: I have a barber, though.
0: Well, yeah.
1: Who's pretty much like my therapist, so I tell him a lot.
0: But also, you got to think about what you would say to your IT person, too.
1: Right, yeah.
0: So, like Matt here at the station, yeah. He's our IT and engineer. Yeah. So think about what you would say to your barber and then also to Matt. Yeah, exactly.
1: Is this going to cost a lot?
0: Okay.
1: That's or not how, a, or how
0: that's
1: much
0: not a,
1: is this
0: that's not a bad
1: cost?
0: Guess.
1: Okay.
0: That is not on the list.
1: Oh, okay.
0: But I can guarantee you, just from looking at your hair, that whatever, if you're asking Matt that question, it's going to be way more expensive than whatever your barber's charging you.
1: I would think so, yeah.
0: All right, 540-434-4144. Name something you might say to your IT person and your hairstylist. Looking for the number one answer, your chance to win for the Green Valley Book Fair. Good luck. While we go to the phones, let's check out what's happening on those roads.
2: Expect major delays on I-81 this morning just south of Mount Crawford as you're heading south on I-81 at mile marker 238. We have a major tractor-trailer fire there. All lanes are shut down. Again, this is at mile marker 238 southbound on I-81 just south of Mount Crawford. Expect major delays due to a tractor-trailer fire. If you're seeing it and we're not saying it, call the WSVA traffic.
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0: 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Name something you might say to your IT person and your hairstylist.
1: Have you tried turning it on and off?
0: With your hair, though?
1: Well, I mean,
2: like a hair dryer.
0: Maybe
2: it's not working.
0: Yeah, but that's something that your IT person would say to you.
1: Not the right answer, I take it.
0: No.
1: All right, thank you.
0: All right, give us a call back and try again. Q101, what's your guess?
3: That'll work.
0: That's not a bad guess, but that is not on the list. Try again, okay?
3: All right.
0: 540-434-4144. That is the number. Four answers on the board for your morning show Mind Tease this morning. Name something you might say to your IT person and your hairstylist. I know. It's a ridiculous one. Have we gotten any guesses on the Q101 text line?
2: We've gotten a few. Scuba Steve actually texted in the number four answer. Can you fix this?
0: Okay. Yeah, that's a good one. Think on that. Just think on that. That's all I'll say.
2: And then Amanda in Waynesboro was a lot more direct. Fix this.
0: Yeah.
2: Just fix it. And then Rachel in Grotto said, I'm looking for a whole new style.
0: Yeah, you could say that to your IT person. Not on the list, though.
2: But we're still looking for that number one answer.
0: All right, 540-434-4144. That's your chance to win from the Green Valley Book Fair. Name something you might say to your IT person and your hairstylist looking for the number one answer. By the way, your reminder for those of you traveling southbound on 81, we are seeing some major delays due to a vehicle fire at a mile marker 238. South lanes are closed. Backups right now about 2 miles. And that's 81 southbound at mile marker 238. We're going back to the phone to see if we can get a winner. Good luck. 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

0: 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Name something you might say to your IT person and your hairstylist.
1: Can you fix this?
0: Can you fix this? That is number 4 on the list. Good guess. Try again.
1: Thank you.
0: Thanks for calling. Q101, what's your guess?
2: This isn't working.
0: That is not a bad guess. That one, surprisingly, though, not on the list. But try again, okay?
2: All right.
0: Honestly surprised that that one is not on the list.
3: Yeah.
0: You ever said that to your...
3: No.
0: Yeah. But honestly, I'm sure there were a lot of hairstyles that you probably had that you thought were working.
3: Oh, there were.
0: And they weren't really.
3: Yeah.
0: But for you, yeah. So far, as I know, the only one that we've gotten on this list of 4, can you fix this? That's at number 4. Name something you might say to your IT person and your hairstylist. Any guesses? Anything new on the Q101 text line?
3: So we've gotten a lot of guesses. Nothing that's on the list. Kelsey in Fishersville said, how long will this take?
0: That's a good one.
3: Yeah. Ida texted in, looking good.
0: You know what? Why don't you say that to Matt,
3: okay,
0: our IT guy, when he comes in today? Can you say that to him, please?
3: Okay.
0: I won't.
3: Jillian and Ava said, what would I do without you?
0: Mm.
3: Lisa texted in, can you straighten this out?
0: Yes.
3: And then Joey and Lou Ray, I'd say, is the closest. His guess was, I need an upgrade.
0: Hmm. Okay, I see what you did there.
3: Yeah.
0: All right, well, here's the deal. We're going to take a couple more guesses. And if we don't get a winner here in the next 5 minutes, we're going to do this all over again tomorrow. I know, this is a tough one. In honor of National IT Professionals Day and National Afro Day, name something you might say to your IT person and your hairstylist. And it's just National Afro Day. That really has nothing to do with... It's really just the hair thing.
3: Right, okay.
0: Yeah, so don't think too much into it. Name something you might say to your IT person and your hairstylist. Looking for the number 1 answer. That number again?
3: 540-434-4144.
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11: Lots of sunshine today. Temperatures in the mid and upper 70s. Winds will be south at 4 to 8 miles per hour. Partly cloudy tonight, 50 to 55. A chance of a thunderstorm tomorrow with a high at 85. Better chance of thunderstorms Thursday and Friday, highs 80 to 85. From the News Talk 92.1 and 550 WSBA Weather Center, I'm Frank Blelt.
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13: And reminder that south lanes are closed 81 at mile marker 238. In fact, VDOT reporting a 2.5 mile backup. Got a vehicle fire at 81 southbound. Again, it's mile marker 238. So the south lanes are closed. And that's probably going to, the delay is going to build. So if you can get off on 11, I would do so. Again, that's 81 southbound, 2.5 mile backup, according to VDOT. Rest of the valley's looking good. But if you see it and we're not saying it, call the WSVA traffic tip line, the number 540-214-2500. Give us a call and let us know. All right, and we're going to take a couple more guesses, see if we can get a winner for the morning show Mind Tease trivia question. Your chance to win a gift card to use at the Green Valley Book Fair. Question we are asking this morning: name something you might say to your IT person and your hairstylist before we go to the phones. Any other guesses, maybe closer to what we've gotten or that are on the list on the text line?
12: No other guesses that have that are on the list, but William did text in and I wanted to share this. What's that smell?
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2: for either

0: say. 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
1: Not good. 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
0: All right, going to the phones. 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
0: Q101, name something you might say to your IT person and your hairstylist. 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

0: 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We'll do it all again, 7:10 for your chance to win from the Green Valley Book Fair. 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
1: the Fast Five Random Facts.
0: These are your fast facts.
1: Fast fact number one. In 2016, American workers forfeited 206 million vacation days, resulting in $66.4 billion in lost benefits.
0: Do it to it is what I say. Well, actually, that's what our company says. Yeah. If you don't, you lose it.
1: Right.
0: So we are all always trying to burn our days.
1: Yeah.
0: It's really fun planning vacations and schedules when everyone's like, well, I'm gonna take it off.
1: Fast fact number two. Humans have a stereo sense of smell. Our two nostrils work like two ears to subconsciously help us move toward the source of a smell.
0: And sometimes you're like, I smell it a little bit more over here.
1: Right.
0: Than I do over here.
1: Who just left that area? I have some questions. Fast fact number three.
0: I've actually never, do you really notice more smell in one nostril than the other? I was just joking.
1: Oh, I thought you meant like this area, like when you got to a certain area.
0: No, and you can see me. I literally was sniffing with one nostril and then sniffing with the other.
1: Well, it just looked like you were just sniffing. I couldn't tell that you're doing it one nostril at a time. But
0: yeah, look.
1: Impressive for you to be able to control each nostril. Now I see it.
0: Yeah.
1: Okay.

0: That's see? Look at me. Look at my nose.
1: Fast fact number three.
0: Can't you hear it too? Like that's right. That's left nostril.
1: Uh-huh.
0: This is that's right nostril.
1: Oh, okay.
0: Left nostril's louder.
1: It sounds like it.
0: Yeah.
1: Yes. Did not realize we were going to get some.
0: Which nostril is
1: nostril
0: this?
1: Nostril ASMR.
0: Which,
1: on
0: don't
1: the
0: look
1: radio
0: at me. Which nostril is this?
1: Your left.
0: That was my right.
1: Darn it.
0: All right, we'll work on it.
1: 50-50 chance. All right, fast fact number three. Egg rolls are an American invention, but spring rolls are authentically Chinese.
0: That sounds right, right?
1: Yeah.
0: Like, the Chinese are like, let's be healthy, and we're like, no, let's add some pork.
1: Exactly right.
0: Let's really grease it up. It's the American way.
1: Fast fact number
0: four. Want to smell it with both my nostrils.
1: That sounded like both of your
0: that
1: nostrils.
0: Was, that was. Yeah.
1: Wow. I'm getting better. Fast fact number four. Ivan the Terrible's lost library, said to contain ancient texts, has inspired centuries of treasure hunts, but remains undiscovered.
0: You said that like a that was like a real like storyteller way you said it.
1: Well, I'm just thinking, I'm hoping that this is the theme behind National Treasure 3 when it comes out in a couple of years. Yeah.
0: You need to email Nicholas.
1: Help. You know what? I will.
0: Let him know.
1: I'll get on that. And the final fast fact of the day. Saturn is the only planet in the solar system light enough to float in water since its overall density is lower than that of water. Every other planet will sink, but not Saturn. That'll float.
0: Well, then I guess it's a good thing that, like, water, like, there's no gravity in space.
1: Right, yes.
0: Because water would just float, so there would be no reason for Saturn to sink.
1: That's a good point.
0: Or to float.
1: Right.
0: Yeah. Mm-hmm.
1: And those are your Fast Five random facts for the day.
0: All right. Let's try it one more time.
1: Okay.
0: All right.
1: That sounded like you're right.
0: That was my left.
1: What?
0: You don't know me at all.
1: Doesn't sound swear like it.
0: No, it doesn't.
1: Man.
0: See what you did there. Good one. Coming up, we've got Shakira on the way. Plus, we'll check in with the WSVA newsroom. 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

0: 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Brandy and Robbie joined from the WSVA newsroom by Jacqueline Dobrin. 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
1: Hello.
0: So I'm going to give you a chance to guess. We're not going to do this question again until tomorrow morning. But our morning show mind tease question was, name something you might say to your IT person and your hairstylist.
1: Thanks.
0: Oh, yeah, that's a good one, too. Yeah. Yeah. They did something for you. That is not on the list. So mark that off of your list of guesses tomorrow morning when we do this all over again, 7:10, the morning show Mind Tease trivia question. Still got the chance to win coming up with Ticket Tuesday, your chance to win Zeus movie tickets. Right now, though, let's get into it. What do you have with the headlines?
1: Smooth.
0: Yeah.
1: Well, authorities are searching for a vehicle involved in an alleged shooting in Quicksburg. The Shenandoah County Sheriff's Office is seeking the public's help in identifying the owner of a small white SUV or possibly a Toyota RAV4. A photo of the vehicle can be found on our website, rocktownnow.com. According to Sheriff Tim Carter, the vehicle was seen around Ridge Road in Quicksburg on Sunday afternoon at about 4:40. A shot was allegedly fired from the vehicle and struck a house on Ridge Road. Sheriff Carter advises those who have information about the case to reach out to Investigator Weimer. Rockingham County Clerk of the Circuit Court, Chaz Haywood, announced a new leadership structure within the clerk's office. Danielle Ritchie has been appointed Chief Deputy of Courts, while Elena Almeida has been appointed Chief Deputy of Local Records. Ritchie has worked in the Circuit Court Clerk's office since 2013, while Almeida joined the clerk's office in 2020. And the Grotto's Raritan Club is sponsoring a candidates forum for Thursday evening at the Grotto's Town Hall. There are 5 candidates running for 3 open town council seats, including Jeffrey Detmer Jr., Christopher Dotson, Kara Dotson, David Raines, and Gleamer Sullivan. The forum will be from 7 to 9 and will provide the public with information about each candidate running for office. Although Raines has stated that he will not be able to attend and is preparing a statement to be read in his absence. And it is open to the public.
0: All right. And real quick, we have traffic being detoured at the Mount Crawford Bridgewater exit. This is for that vehicle fire we have at 81 southbound, mile marker 238. Once you get past Harrisonburg, you are going to start to slow down. Again, traffic being detoured right there at exit 240. And obviously, you know that if they're detouring everyone there, 11 right there in Mount Crawford starting to back up as well. So travel safely, and we'll keep you up to date on anything else happening across the roads. We'll talk to you again here about an hour.
1: Sounds good.
0: All right, come.
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2: All right, so it looks like we're going to get our first winner of the day with the Ticket Tuesday. Going to spin the Wheel of Games here in just a bit. What's going on? I'm Brandy.
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2: Yeah, we did not get a winner last hour with our morning show, Mind Tea, so we'll do that again tomorrow. But we do have your chance to win Zeus tickets. Your first of three chances to win Zeus movie tickets coming up here in just a bit. Before we spin the Wheel of Games, reminder that we have some issues going on 81. I know, shocker. 81 southbound at mile marker 238. There is a vehicle fire that has the south lanes closed. Backups right now about 4 miles. Once you start making it past Harrisonburg, you are going to see that slow down. Actually, I think it's getting close to being slowed down right there at 243. But traffic is being detoured right there at the Mount Crawford Bridgewater exit, 240, which means 11 is going to be backing up as well. And the northbound 240 on-ramp is blocked. So keep that in mind, that situation causing some issues. Again, that's 81 southbound, mile marker 238, 4 mile backup, south lanes closed due to a vehicle fire. All right, with all that being said, Robbie, are you ready to go ahead and spin that wheel?
3: I'm ready.
2: All right, I can't see over there. What do we got?
3: Sorry, I'm late, dot, dot, dot.
2: All right, sorry, I'm late. That is where, you'll give an excuse.
3: Yep.
2: But the excuse is the plot of a movie.
3: Correct.
2: All right, so caller 10 will have to name what that the movie that excuse comes from. 540-434-4144. Don't call now. None of that was an excuse. We haven't done it yet. But here in about 8 minutes, we'll have your first chance to win those movie tickets. Sorry, I'm late, dot, dot, dot. That is your chance to win. Coming up next, right here on the Valley's Hit Music Station. Speaking of hits, Dominic Fike, Taylor Swift, Ella Langley, all coming up this hour on Q101. Here's Olivia Rodrigo, Drop Dead.

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0: It is Valley's at Music Station, Q101, 53 and fair right now in Forest Hills. Our high today, looking at about 78, sunny skies, a little chilly this morning to start things out, but a nice fall-like-ish September, a nice Virginia September day.
1: Yes.
0: I think is the best way to put it. But yeah, I guess first day of fall is next week. So getting close. Did you remember that? We talked about this.
1: Well, I knew it was around the 20th or 21st.
0: Okay, all right, see? See, you remember.
1: Yep.
0: From us talking about summer.
1: Yes.
0: I was actually having that conversation with someone the other day. I was like, guess what I taught Robbie? And they were like, whoa. And I was like, I know, it's a long list.
1: Oh my gosh, I knew.
0: But that one thing.
1: Where do I start? It's actually on the 22nd is the astronomical first day of fall.
0: Okay. All right. Oh, which means that's the first day of Libra season. So Virgos, enjoy it while it lasts. We about to scale it up. Did you understand any of that?
1: Nope.
0: Yeah, I knew you didn't.
1: So much more to learn.
0: That one is not it's not a necessity,
1: okay,
0: right?
1: Okay.
0: That's an astrology thing anyway. Roads looking good aside from the situation we have. 81 southbound, mall marker 238, vehicle fire, south lanes are closed, traffic being detoured right there at exit 240, the Mount Crawford Bridgewater exit. We'll talk more about that, checking in with the WSVA newsroom here in just a bit, but we gotta give you the chance to win some movie tickets, so...
2: Tickets.
3: Give me the tickets.
2: What tickets?
4: Tickets. Must get tickets. Find phones. Yes, yes.
0: All right, your first of three chances to win these movie tickets to Zeus Digital Theaters in Waynesboro. We are going to play...
1: Sorry I'm late, dot, dot, dot.
0: All right, so Robbie is going to tell you why he was late. It's an excuse. The excuse is the plot of a movie. If you are caller 10 at 540-434-4144 and you can correctly tell us what movie it is, you win these tickets to Zeus. So, Robbie, why were you late?
1: Sorry I'm late. I told one tiny lie to help a friend, and somehow the rumor spread that I was sleeping with half the school. Then people started paying me to pretend that I hooked up with them, so I had to spend the entire morning dealing with everyone's fake stories about me.
0: Because everyone thought that you took their stuffed animals.
1: Right, yeah.
0: Yeah.
1: Yeah.
0: That's what happens. When the school accuses you of that, they're like, well, I don't know where my stuffed piggy went. Her or him. Oops. Anyway, all right. What movie is that? 540-434-4144. Looking for caller 10. Tell us why Robbie was late. While we go to the phone, see if we can get a winner. Let's see what's happening on those roads. Checking in with traffic.
5: Expect some delays on I-81 southbound as you're heading out of Mount Crawford this morning. There's a vehicle fire at mile marker 238 that has been backing up traffic all morning. One lane is now open, so traffic is starting to move. However, backups are still approximately 4 miles in that area. If you're seeing it, we're not saying it, call the WSVA traffic.
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1: Give me the tickets.
0: What tickets?
2: Tickets. Must get tickets. My phone. Yes, yes.
3: Q101, we got Brad from Stanton on the phone. How's your Tuesday going?
4: Going good. How about yours?
3: My first day back, so I mean, I could have slept a little bit more this morning, but Brad, I came here to because I wanted to give these movie tickets away, and I want to give them to you.
4: Oh, that sounds nice.
3: All right, so you are caller 10, that much closer to scoring yourself two movie tickets to Zeus. We are going to play...
5: Sorry, I'm late, dot, dot, dot.
3: Robbie's going to give you an excuse as to why he was late. It is the plot of a movie, and if you get it right, Brad, you got these two movie tickets, okay?
4: Sounds good.
5: Sorry I'm late. I told one tiny lie to help a friend, and somehow the rumor spread that I was sleeping with half the school. Then people started paying me to pretend I hooked up with them, so I had to spend the morning dealing with everyone's fake stories about me.
3: All right, Brad, what movie is that?
4: The Easy A.
5: Brad, that is the right answer. Congratulations.
4: Awesome.
3: Also, let's just let's talk about the cast of that movie, by the way.
5: Gosh.
3: You've got Emma Stone, you've got Amanda Bynes, mm-hmm. You've got Penn Badgley, a.k.a. you. but yeah, that's the anniversary is this week of that movie?
5: Yeah, 16 years ago.
3: All right. I remember seeing it in theaters, so it's just crazy to me that that was 16 years ago. Anyway, Brad, any movies in theaters you're trying to check out?
4: I still haven't made the Spider-Man. Hopefully I'll make it to that.
3: Yeah, that's been in theaters now for almost 2 months.
5: Right, yeah. Spider-Man's still in theaters. Runner, the new movie that came out this past weekend with Owen Wilson and Alan Ritchson. Coyote vs. Acme. We have Practical Magic 2, which is the number one movie in the country by any means. And then this weekend, if you are a fan of video games, Resident Evil opening at Zeus.
3: Yeah, did not realize that was... Yeah, I didn't realize that was coming out until I saw all of the commercials for it while watching some football this weekend. All right. Well, hey, Brad, two movie tickets. Congrats. We'll have two more chances to win later on today. Alyssa and Riley also giving you the chance to win movie tickets right here on what station?
4: Q101.

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1: I am Mariska Hargitay, and I am so honored to be your host tonight, to see so many familiar faces out there, and I'm just talking about how many of you I've arrested on SVU. We have incredible nominees tonight. Some new shows that are here for the first time, and others that are celebrating their series finale. Am I saying that right? I'm sorry, guys, it's just that I never had one.
0: So that was Mariska Hargitay. She was the host of the Emmys last night. Thought she did a great job. Yeah. She is the first woman to actually host in 15 years. Apple TV led with 28 wins, and 14 of those went to Widow's Bay, which set a new record for most wins by a comedy series. But some other highlights include... Taylor Swift actually made a cameo in a pre-recorded Law & Order sketch. So if you're wondering how she could be there and at the Chiefs game at the same time, that's how. It's magic. Jean Smart made history with her win for Best Actress in a Comedy Series for Hack Season 5. She's the first woman to win an Emmy for every season of a show. Was hoping that Zendaya would be able to do the same thing for Euphoria, but she did not win. In fact, that went to, talking about Apple TV winning all the awards, that actually went to... Rhea Seehorn, who's in Pluribus. Now, Best Drama Series went to The Pit. Best Comedy Series went to Widow's Bay. And then Noah Wiley also winning Best Actor in a Drama Series as well. Now, Jean and Allison Janney both won their 8th career Emmys, which puts them in a 4-way tie for all-time record for most acting wins. Julie Louis-Dreyfus and Cloris Leachman also have 8. Matthew Rhys became the first person to get Best Lead Actor in all 3 genres. Won previously for the drama The Americans. Also won last night for comedy for Widow's Bay and limited series for The Beast and Me. And then Sally Field honored Dolly Parton. Reba McEntire performed as well. Michael J. Fox received a standing ovation as he accepted the Bob Hope Humanitarian Award. And then Macaulay Culkin, Annie Murphy, and Dan Levy all showed up to honor their mom, Catherine O'Hara, as they used that to introduce the In Memoriam segment, which a lot of TV actors that we have lost here in the past year,
2: including Hayden Panettiere, who just passed away a month ago tomorrow in South Carolina. And there's some more details coming out about her her death, and the investigators federally are looking into whether a counterfeit oxycodone pill was laced with fentanyl. The DEA has joined the investigation. The toxicology testing is still pending, and they haven't said what exactly the cause of death is, but this is something that they are tracing back to a possible drug supplier in Los Angeles. So that investigation is continuing to be on ongoing, and I would imagine we'll get more information as time goes on.
0: Yeah, kind of similar to what happened with Mac Miller. Yeah. And it seems like, and also too, I mean, now different drugs, but also with Matthew Perry.
2: Yes.
0: And how now they're starting to like hold these drug dealers accountable.
2: Right.
0: All right, well, not the end of that story for sure. And not the end of Ella Langley's reign. She was in Texas, now claiming a 22nd week at number one, which if you've been following along means it now ties Mariah Carey's All I Want for Christmas Is You for longest run ever achieved on the Billboard Hot 100 chart. Now, most likely next week we'll be saying that she officially broke the record, but don't forget, we still got about 4 or 5 months before it is Christmas season and Mariah Carey is there again. Now, country still holding strong. Stella Lefty's Boston was at number 2. Taylor Swift's I Knew It, I Knew You at number 3. Morgan Wallen's Been By Now jumped up to number 4. And then number 5, the only non-country in the top 5, which has been the case for...
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18: Lots of sunshine today. Temperatures in the mid and upper 70s. Winds will be south at 4 to 8 miles per hour. Partly cloudy tonight, 50 to 55. Chance of a thunderstorm tomorrow with a high at 85. Better chance of thunderstorms Thursday and Friday, highs 80 to 85. From the News Talk 92.1 and 550 WSBA Weather Center, I'm Frank Welch.
2: That look at the forecast brought to you by Rockingham Petroleum.

0: almost went to see if I could find Harry Styles when I was in New York, but it was me and like 700,000 other people trying to do that as well. It is Q101 The Valley's Hit Music Station. Don't forget, still got your chance to win tickets to Darkwood Manor in Luray. That's going to happen at some point today. Also, next week, it is finally here, our Valley Cares for Kids Radiothon. 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
1: Crazy to think that we're already single digits there. 9 days away. 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Throughout the entire day, you're going to hear stories, firsthand accounts of just how much UVA Health Children's Hospital and those funds that you go to donate are going to impact families right here in the Shenandoah Valley.
0: Yeah, I think we'll actually have some families visiting that day as well, in addition to families that we've already talked to on the phone and recorded their interviews. But we do need your help, not just in monetary donations, which we'll be asking for next week, but we are looking for volunteers for our live phone bank. We still have a few slots left, 2-hour sessions, especially in the morning. I get it. Trust me, I know. We wake up early too, but if you could help us out first thing in the morning when we get things underway, that would be a great help. Any way that you can, but 2-hour sessions available throughout the day. We'll have a live phone bank in our here in our conference room, so you can actually see us walking around like zombies in the morning, but also you get to hear from those that are donating and hear what really made them pick up the phone and decide to give to help out UVA Health Children's Hospital. So sign up to volunteer, and we'll have more info for you on how to donate as we get closer to the event next Thursday, the Valley Cares for Kids Radiothon. All the info for you at Q101online.com. Coming up after Ariana Grande checking in with the WSVA Newsroom, it's Q101.

0: Ariana Grande pedal in the Valley's Hit Music Station, Q101, 850. And for those of you trying to make it to work, especially if you're on 81, let the boss know you're going to be late. Because we do have that vehicle fire. Now, we do have a lane open, but travel moving still very slowly. I'm looking at the, I can see the cameras, and you guys are getting through, but getting by slowly, and you are going to see backups as you make your way past Harrisonburg, with some exits being people being detoured off of exit 240 right there at Mount Crawford and Bridgewater. That's pretty much all of the info we got on that one, right?
1: Yeah, so taking a look at the cameras, traffic's backed up pretty much to Harrisonburg at this point. And, you know, obviously expect delays on Route 11 as well. So give yourself some extra time, or at least let your boss know you need some extra time.
0: So. Right. Maybe you want to stop at Sheetz and get some food.
1: You're already going to be late?
2: Right, exactly.
0: Or maybe you were going to be late anyway and it had nothing to do with traffic. Now, there you go. You're welcome. So, but if you do get breakfast, bring us some by 1820 Heritage Center Way. Anyway, what do you have for us with the headlines, Jacqueline?
1: Well, Virginia State Police are investigating a fatal crash involving a motorcycle that happened over the weekend in Greene County. Spokesman Matt Demline reports that it happened shortly after 11 o'clock on Spotswood Trail. The motorcycle lost control and began to slow rapidly. The driver was ejected from the motorcycle. The driver was 67-year-old James Dooms of Waynesboro, which he died at the scene, and he was wearing a helmet. Conservation advocates and community leaders near national parks are calling on Congress to restart a fund dedicated to maintaining infrastructure on public lands and national parks. The National Parks and Public Lands Legacy Restoration Fund, which started in 2020 by the Great American Outdoors Act, provided $9 billion in public land repairs over 5 years. However, the funding for that program expired last year, and Front Royal Tourism and Community Development Director Elizabeth Lewis says aging roads, trails, and facilities can discourage visitors from returning to places like Shenandoah National Park. In 2024, more than 300 million people visited national parks across the country, which contributed an estimated $56 billion and over 300,000 jobs in the economy. And the Grotto's Raritan Club is sponsoring a candidates forum on Thursday evening at the Grotto's Town Hall. There are five candidates running for three open town council seats, including Jeffrey Dittmer Jr., Christopher Dotson, Kara Dotson, David Raines, and Gleamer Sullivan. The forum will be from 7 to 9 and will provide the public with information about each candidate running for office, although Raines has stated that he will not be able to attend and is preparing a statement to be read in his absence, and it is open to the public.
0: All right. Thank you, Jacqueline.
1: Not a problem.
0: All right. Coming up, we got details on how you can get more while spending less. Also, some more chances to win here on Q101. All of that coming up next on the Valley Sim Music Station.
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0: It is Valley's Hit Music Station, Q101. Going to be a beautiful day right now. A little chilly, but we are going to be warming up, sitting at about 58 here at the Q101 studios. Our high today, 76, and sunny skies. So pretty nice day.
1: Love that.
0: Not nice, though, for traffic. We are seeing some delays. 81 southbound, mile marker 238 is where we had a vehicle fire earlier this morning. South right lane and right shoulder are closed. Backup's about 5 miles all the way to Harrisonburg. But we do have a lane open and traffic moving very slowly. So we keep you up to date on that. That seems to be the only situation we've had this morning. So at least there is that. Yeah. Not any other delays across the listening area. And don't delay in grabbing your Shin Valley deal. Got one for you right now at shinvalleydeals.com. $25 getting you $50 to spend at Greens and Grains Cafe in Harrisonburg.
1: That's where fresh ingredients and Valley flavor come together every day. They have coffee roasted right nearby, bread baked right down the road, and all the meals that you get at Greens and Grains Cafe in Harrisonburg are locally sourced from right here in the Shenandoah Valley.
0: I'm looking at the menu. I mean, I think I'm going to have to try the sriracha cob.
1: Ooh.
0: So it is romaine, chicken, bacon, egg, tomatoes, banana peppers, croutons, Parmesan cheese, and then sriracha dressing.
1: Sounds good. Minus the sriracha, everything else sounds amazing. Yeah,
0: then you can get something else. They've got a whole menu. You don't have to grab that, but that's what I'm looking at. And anything they have listed as a salad can also be turned into a wrap.
1: Ooh, I love that.
0: They've got sandwiches. They've got soups. So, yeah, check them out. And check them out at a good price. Again, $25 getting you $50 to spend at Greens and Grains Cafe. By the way, on Thursdays, our very own Dave Riggert, voice of the JMU Dukes, actually doing his daily sports feed show out there.
1: Nice.
0: So even more of an excuse
1: exactly
0: to grab the certificate and then get out to Greens and Grains. Again, those deals available now. Get it before it sells out. ShinValleyDeals.com. And speaking of food, your chance to win some later on this afternoon with Riley Reed. Also, Darkwood Manor tickets.
1: That's right.
0: We could still have your chance to win those. That's going to come up at some point today. Maybe coming up here in the next 50 minutes. It's Q101. Yeah.

0: Benson Boone, the time of my life on Q101, the Valley's hit music station. I don't know if I'd say it was the time of my life, but I did have a good time.
1: Well, that's good.
0: Hanging out in New York. Did a quick little trip with my cousin as we tried for part two of Cowboys versus Giants. You lived in New York.
1: I did, yes.
0: For how long? Like 6-7 months?
1: A year.
0: Oh, okay.
1: Yeah.
0: So a year.
1: Yeah.
0: Did you do, when you lived there, did you do the touristy stuff? Or did you just try to, like, play it low-key, like, oh, I'm from here?
1: I did for the first month while I was looking for a job. I got all right. that out of the way. But once you start, you know, kind of getting into a routine, you don't really have time for all the touristy stuff. But
0: you mean working?
1: Yes.
0: But when you're busy making money so you can afford to live in New York, you don't have time to do New York touristy things.
1: Yeah.
0: Well, I think probably the most touristy thing that we did was go to a Yankees-Mets game.
1: That's a big one.
0: I don't even know if it's touristy. I just considered it very New York.
1: Yeah.
0: Right? Like, why not? While we were there. And I will say, because you know me and how I feel about baseball.
1: Yes.
0: It could have been a really crappy game. I don't like baseball because it takes so long.
1: Yeah.
0: And then you don't know if there's going to be any action.
1: Right.
0: Mets beat the Yankees 12-2.
1: You know, when I saw that you posted that picture that you went to the game, first off, I was surprised for the reasons you just mentioned. But then I was like, of all the games she could have gone to that weekend, she went to the one where the Yankees got absolutely pummeled.
0: Yeah, but no, here's the thing, though. I don't know what the score was because it was a homestand?
1: Uh-huh.
0: Okay. Yeah. So they played Friday, Saturday, and Sunday. Right. I don't know what the score was for the Friday game, but the Sunday game was like 3-1.
1: Yeah.
0: Yankees won that one. But I told my cousin, I was like, oh, thank goodness we went yesterday.
1: Yeah.
0: Because I got to see so many home runs, got to see a grand slam. That would not have been the case on Sunday, and I would have been upset. But also, I don't mind baseball if I'm actually going to the game.
1: That's fair.
0: That's the thing. I don't want to watch it on TV, especially if it's a 3-1 game. Boo.
1: Yeah, the atmosphere is really kind of what draws you in and makes the experience a little bit more enjoyable.
0: Yeah, lots of people there. It was also fun to see the Mets fans getting stoked, the Yankees fans getting big mad. also the pigeons. There were two.
1: Okay.
0: My cousin was like, doesn't it remind you of the birds from, was it Animaniacs?
1: Okay, yes. Yeah.
0: That was what it, like, there were two birds just hanging out. Like, they had their spot. Like, that was their place at Yankee Stadium.
1: That's so funny.
0: But they would sit on the TV monitors.
1: Uh-huh.
0: And we were sitting behind so we could, like, see people. You know, like they've got their ice cream in the upside down baseball hat, cap,
1: helmet.
0: There we go. Yeah, that's the word. But then you see these birds sitting there on the screen and you go, Oh, no,
1: not the topping they were hoping for.
0: Yeah, no, no, not at all. So. But that was a good game. But the main reason we went was for Cowboys Giants.
1: Yeah.
0: And that was a great game.
1: Yes.
0: When we went 3 years ago, it was 40-0. Giants didn't score any points.
1: Yeah.
0: I knew they would score at least 3 points this time. And for them to win and to beat the Cowboys. And then to see the Yankees fans big mad, but then to see the Cowboys fans big mad. Do you know how quiet those Cowboys fans were at the end of the game?
1: I would imagine silent.
0: Yeah. They were... crying. Don't be crying, though, when you miss out on the chance to win some dominoes. Don't miss out on that, actually. Details on how you can score that with Riley Reed right here on Q101. Coming up in just a bit. It's a Valley's Hit Music Station.
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2: weather. Sunny and nice today. Low humidity and a high at 77. Tonight, partly cloudy, low 50 to 54. Thunderstorm possible tomorrow with a high at 85. And another thunderstorm on Thursday with a high at 87. From the News Talk 92.1 and 550 WSBA Weather Center, I'm Frank Welch.
3: Right now, 63, mostly sunny in Greenville.
4: And we do still have some delays for you guys traveling southbound through Rockingham County. This is 81 southbound at mile marker 238. Vehicle fire earlier this morning has the south right lane and right shoulder closed. Backups right now 3.5 miles. So if you see some slowdowns as you make your way towards Mount Crawford, just know that is why. Traffic is moving, but slowly. Again, 81 southbound at mile marker 238. 3.5 mile backup due to a vehicle fire. South right lane and right shoulder closed. Rest of the valley's looking good, but if you see it and we're not saying it, please call the WSVA traffic tip line. The number 540-214-2500.

Q101 giving you the chance to win your way into Darkwood Manor with Who's Behind the Mask? And your next chance to win coming up. Not right now. In fact, I'll just go ahead and say the Q Morning Show will not have your chance to win this morning. So that means you want to be listening for that Q to

0: seconds to name five things in that category. If you can do so, you will walk away with that medium two-topping pizza.
1: Well, you know what? We just had the Emmys.
0: Yes.
1: So, in addition to the Emmys, Robbie, I need you to name five award shows.
0: The Screen Actors Guild Awards, the Critics Choice, the Golden Globes, the Oscars, and the Kids Choice Awards.
1: I might let that work, I guess.
0: Thank you.
1: First of all, the fact that you went with the most obscure ones.
0: Yep.
1: Right? Like, simply would have said Oscars, Emmys, ESPYs, maybe the Nickelodeon Kids' Choice Awards.
0: Yeah. Golden Globe should have been up
1: and,
0: there.
1: Yeah.
0: Yeah, that should have been.
1: The SAG Award. Also, you could have saved time by saying the SAG Award. Actually, they don't even call it that anymore.
0: No.
1: That doesn't. So that doesn't count.
0: Come on, why not?
1: They don't call it that anymore. Now it's just announced just like the Actors Awards. Yeah.
0: Ah, dang it.
1: So,
0: well,
1: the Tonys, like you, like
0: that would have been going, yeah. The VMAs, those are coming
1: right,
0: up in a couple of weeks.
1: The CMAs, the CMTs.
0: Wow. Yep.
1: Yeah, you also just went with abbreviations.
0: Yeah.
1: Right? You should have been like, oh, the AT&Ts. And the BRBs. Those awards.
0: The LOLs, yes.
1: Yes, those. Yeah, the LOL awards. Yeah, exactly. So that's how it'll work. Your chance to win with Riley later on this afternoon. Do better than that. Although he did kind of okay. But name 5 at 5. Your chance to win with Domino's right before 5 o'clock in the 5 at 5 countdown here on the Valley's Hit Music Station, Q101. The Q101s? You could have just said that.
0: There we go.

0: Tom Cruise trying to upstage her last night at the game.
1: It looked like that, didn't it?
0: I was would have loved to have been a fly on the wall as to what they were talking about. Yeah. Like, I wanted someone to like the lip sync reading or like the lip reading. I wanted someone to do that to be like, well, yeah, I was hanging, you know, off of a real helicopter, and she's like, oh yeah,
1: right,
0: yeah,
1: seems nice,
0: yeah. Q101 The Valley's Hit Music Station, Taylor Swift right there. Wrapping up the Q Morning Show, Alyssa coming in next. We did not have your Darkwood Manor tickets, which means either Alyssa or Riley going to have your chance to win those. Who's Behind the Mask? They will play a clip of a celebrity talking. They will sound like this. Nope, they won't sound like that. They'll sound distorted. And you'll have to guess what the voice is behind the distortion to win the ticket. So get full rules and details at Q101Online.com. Before we go, we got to do leftovers. Things we did not get a chance to talk about during the show. I will start.
1: Okay.
0: I kept expecting New York City to smell.
1: Okay.
0: Is it just certain parts of New York City that smell? I was expecting the whole city, like the boroughs, everything. It smelled pretty normal in the Bronx.
1: It's certain spots, but it's also depending on the weather. Like if it's a hot day and the trash hasn't been taken out in a couple days, it gets very... Okay. But that's everywhere.
0: That's everywhere, right.
1: Yeah, it's not just New York.
0: So they mean summer in New York is stinky.
1: Yes, essentially.
0: I was like... This smells fine. Doesn't smell like dog food like it does in Harrisonburg sometimes.
1: But yeah. Well, I'm glad you didn't have to experience the smell of New York.
0: No, smelled great. The people smelled great. I mean, I didn't get up on anyone, but no one smelled bad.
1: Okay, well, that's good.
0: So, yeah. What do you have for leftovers?
1: So, I learned a new term called narwhaling. I was watching some videos of some people enjoying some alcoholic beverages at the JMU game. Or, I guess either before or after. And I guess narwhaling is when you take a beer can or a cup of beer and you put it against your forehead and you drink the beer as it's running down your face. And they call it narwhaling.
0: I'm good.
1: Me too. I just...
0: Seems like a mess.
1: And I was just surprised when it popped up on my algorithm on Instagram.
0: It means you're supposed to try it.
1: I guess
0: because you can do this. You don't have to do this with beer. You could try it with water.
1: This is a good
0: point. In fact, can I help you with that?
1: Yeah,
0: I pour water down your forehead?
1: No, I don't think you're allowed to do it.
0: Uh-oh.
1: But maybe we'll work on me doing it and showing it off for the Shenandoah Valley.
0: I think you should. I think it's civic duty. It's like jury duty.
1: Yeah. Okay.
0: Norwal duty.
1: But yes, that is a. Learn something new this weekend.
0: All right. Well, Alyssa's coming up next. She will not be Norwalling.
1: No.
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0: thing most people do enjoy when someone is nice to them. Stella Lefty on the Valley's Hit Music Station, Q101. And if you enjoy Halloween, I have good news for you, kind of, maybe. Goodwill on East Market Street in Harrisonburg. As of a few days ago, I don't know if it is still there. I don't know if it's dead stock or donations from an ex-spooky attraction, but they had so many massive lawn decor items from Home Depot. And when I Googled it just to see if it was current or old, it does look like it was last year's stuff that no longer has a price on their website and is no longer sold on their website. So all of this to say, if you are someone who loves a good Halloween decoration and you're in Harrisonburg, maybe just go glance at the East Market Street Goodwill. It might still be there. I don't know. I have two Halloween lovers in my life that said that if they had the room, they would have gone and grabbed all of it. So just putting the PSA out there in case you are also a Halloween lover. It's Q101.
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2: I found this article on Gen Z and how they believe millennials are the new boomers.
3: Okay.
2: They're tired of millennials telling everyone how great their childhood was.
3: I remember there was like this stream behind our neighborhood that like connected our neighborhood to another neighborhood. And like you could go behind houses, but that like required jumping fences and going in people's backyard and all that stuff. I know that was an option, but I chose not to proceed with that.
2: You could have Ferris Bueller'd it.
3: I could have.
2: And you didn't.
3: I did not. Nope.
2: But also, I guess comparing it to Ferris Bueller would make you even more so not to do it. If Ferris would do it, Robbie wouldn't.
3: That's a good point.
2: You're right. But also, see, this is another boomer moment because the kids are going, Mommy, who's Ferris Bueller?
3: Oh, gosh. See, I would be more of a Cameron in that situation than a Ferris.
2: You definitely were. And even then, Cameron still had more cojones.
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16: Lots of sunshine today. Temperatures in the mid and upper 70s. Winds will be south at 4 to 8 miles per hour. Partly cloudy tonight, 50 to 55. A chance of a thunderstorm tomorrow with a high at 85. Better chance of thunderstorms Thursday and Friday. Highs 80 to 85. From the News Talk 92.1 and 550 WSBA Weather Center, I'm Frank Lilt.
0: 64 with sunny skies in Luray. Malcolm Todd on the way. 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

weekend is when Olivia Rodrigo's partnership with Taco Bell goes live. That's a crazy sentence, but a pink Baja Blast that you can order. It's Q101.

0: 101 is the Valley's hit music station, and all week long we're getting you ready for spooky season. It is your chance to win a pair of tickets to Darkwood Manor in Luray. So here's how it works. Every day this week between 6 a.m. and 7 p.m., we'll give you a cue to call, and then when you hear it, you'll have to be caller 10 and tell us who's behind the mask. We'll play a clip of a celebrity, and you'll have to tell us which celebrity it is. And that's your chance to win two tickets to Darkwood Manor. No, we would never send you alone, you and a friend. Now, the theme this year is Mr. Hive's Midnight Masquerade. So don't miss out. Darkwood Manor open weekend nights in October. Details, times, and how to get tickets can be found at Darkwood Manor.
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1: They say the holy water's watered down, and this town's lost its faith. 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

0: Steve Lacy. Oh, yeah? On the Valley's hit music station, Q101. I've seen my future, and it is bright. The new trend, reservations for one, becoming more and more popular. They're up 22% in the last year. Sign me up. Not to sound 25 years older than I truly am, but I have never known a better piece when going out to dinner than an early dinner. Like, maybe right before 5 if you can manage it. It's not crowded. It's not a lot of noise. You don't have to wait. And if my husband doesn't want to go out and I want to go somewhere, I would absolutely consider a reservation for one. Are you joking? I'm not scared to go out to eat by myself, sit there, doom scroll on my phone, and have someone else cook my food. My future looks bright if this is becoming more and more trendy. Sign me up. I'm good with it. It's Q101.
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22: Plenty of sunshine this afternoon with low humidity, the high 77. Tonight, partly cloudy, low 50 to 54. Tomorrow, sunny, could see a scattered thunderstorm at 85. From the News Talk 92.1 and 550 WSBA Weather Center, I'm Frank Welt.
0: 69 with sunny skies in Stanton. 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
2: 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Yes, yes.
3: Ticket Tuesday on Q101. I've got your chance right now to win a pair of tickets to Zeus Digital Theaters in Waynesboro. 18 and older to play along or have a parent or guardian with you. You could not have won anything from me or anyone else at Harrisonburg Media Group in the past 30 days, and you have to be caller 10 with the right answer to my trivia question. The number to call is 434-4144. All right. Zeus is currently showing Practical Magic 2, which I 100% plan on seeing. But what year did Practical Magic, the first one, hit theaters? 434-4144. Practical Magic, it's a cult classic. When did the first one hit theaters? What year? If you can be caller number 10 and tell me right now at 434-4144, I'll hook you up with two tickets to Zeus Digital Theaters in Waynesboro. It's Ticket Tuesday. Good luck. It's Q101.

0: Q101. Who is this?
1: Megan.
0: Hi, Megan. Where are you calling from this morning?
1: Stanton.
0: Well, you are caller 10 on a Ticket Tuesday. You ready to play a little Zeus trivia?
1: Hopefully.
0: All right. So Zeus is currently showing Practical Magic 2, but do you know what year the first Practical Magic hit theaters?
1: 1998.
0: Yes, ma'am, Megan. You're absolutely correct.
1: Awesome.
0: Gonna hook you up with 2 tickets to Zeus. Do you know what you'd like to go see?
1: I think there's a new Final Fantasy movie coming out soon.
0: I have not heard that, surprisingly, considering my husband is obsessed with Final Fantasy, but I hope for both of y'all's sake that's true. Well, I hope you have a blast at the movies. Just tell me what station is making you a winner.
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3: 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I was stargazing. Life goes on, honey.

0: That's Animal on Q101. How much do you pay for streaming? And have you canceled streaming? Last month, my husband and I sat down with his glorious Excel spreadsheet of things that we pay for and decided to cut quite a few streaming subscriptions because they keep going up in price. Netflix got the boot because they have the audacity to continue raising prices and not offering tons of things. But we can now know officially that streaming prices raise faster and have risen faster than cable ever did. The exact thing they were created to replace to be more cost effective, they are now considered a worse deal than cable ever was. Which is mind boggling to me because I had a Netflix account back in the day where they would send me a DVD to my house in Harrisonburg and then I'd send it back to them. And now we have two. And when we're done with those two, we'll cancel them and resubscribe to another two. I think that's going to be our thing from now on. It's just kind of cycling or waiting until Black Friday when they run deals with a burner email. Just saying. I don't know who needed to hear that, but mark that for things to look into. It's Q101.
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2: They're tired of millennials telling everyone how great their childhood was.
3: I remember there was like this stream behind our neighborhood that like connected our neighborhood to another neighborhood. And like you could go behind houses, but that like required jumping fences and going in people's backyard and all that stuff. I know that was an option, but I chose not to proceed with that.
2: You could have Ferris Bueller'd it.
3: I could have.
2: And you didn't.
3: I did not. Nope.
2: But also, I guess comparing it to Ferris Bueller would make you even more so not to do it. If Ferris would do it, Robbie wouldn't.
3: That's a very
2: good point.
3: You're right.
2: But also, see, this is another boomer moment because the kids are going, Mommy, who's Ferris Bueller?
3: Oh, gosh. See, I would be more of a Cameron in that situation than a Ferris.
2: You definitely were. And even then, Cameron still had more cojones.
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25: Skies will be sunny this afternoon with low humidity, the high 77. Tonight, partly cloudy, low 54. Tomorrow, sunny with a thunderstorm and a high at 85. From the News Talk 92.1 at 550 WSBA Weather Center, I'm Frank Lilt.
0: 72 with sunny skies in Bridgewater. 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

0: 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Next week, it's our third annual Valley Cares for Kids Radiothon. 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That's a Thursday from 6 a.m. until 6 p.m. It's made possible by Dairy Queen and Paul Obaugh Ford. Fundraising for UVA Health Children's Hospital, a place that helps so many children and their families right here in the Shenandoah Valley. 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

0: Q101 is the Valley's hit music station. That's the latest from Noah Kahan. And I don't know how anyone goes to see Noah Kahan live and doesn't bawl their eyes out. So Noah Kahan performed last night at the Emmys for their In Memoriam segment. And I didn't think his music could bum me out anymore until it was paired with tributes to people who had passed away this year. I don't know how anyone sees this man in concert. I would love to, don't get me wrong, but I would want to do so alone, nowhere near the Shenandoah Valley, so that no one I knew would see me cry in the crowd. Because I listened to his latest album earlier this year without any type of warning, and it should have come with a warning. Like, warning, this music will bum you out and make you feel all the feels. It's Q101.
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18: Plenty of sunshine this afternoon with low humidity, the high 77. Tonight, partly cloudy, low 50 to 54. Tomorrow, sunny, could see a scattered thunderstorm at 85. 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

0: That is Martin Garrix, Ed Sheeran, Repeat It on the Valley's hit music station, Q101. And no, it has not happened yet today. Your chance to win Darkwood Manor tickets is happening all week long between 6 a.m. and 7 p.m. Just be listening for one of us to give you a cue to call, and then we'll play a clip. And you'll have to be the right caller to tell us who's behind the mask, aka which celebrity is speaking. Now again, your chance to win has not happened today yet. So it's either myself or Riley Reed with your chance to win, and it's happening all week long this year. Darkwood Manor's theme is...
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0: Q101, it's the Valley's hit music station. What's up? It's Alyssa. Now, my chance to win a pair of tickets to Zeus Digital Theaters in Waynesboro has already happened today, but fear not, there is still one more chance. Riley Reed, he'll have your chance to win the final pair of the day to go enjoy a movie on us at Zeus Digital Theaters. We do this every Tuesday, three different chances to score a pair of movie tickets on a Ticket Tuesday. So still one more chance to win. 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
2: I found this article on Gen Z and how they believe millennials are the new boomers.
3: Okay.
2: They're tired of millennials telling everyone how great their childhood was.
3: I remember there was like this stream behind our neighborhood that like connected our neighborhood to another neighborhood. And like you could go behind houses, but that like required jumping fences and going in people's backyard and all that stuff. I know that was an option, but I chose not to proceed with that.
2: You could have Ferris Bueller'd it.
3: I could have.
2: And you didn't.
3: I did not. Nope.
2: But also, I guess comparing it to Ferris Bueller would make you even more so not to do it. If Ferris would do it, Robbie wouldn't.
3: That's a very
2: good
3: point.
2: You're right. But also, see, this is another boomer moment because the kids are going, Mommy, who's Ferris Bueller?
3: Oh, gosh. See, I would be more of a Cameron in that situation than a Ferris.
2: You definitely were. And even then, Cameron still had more cojones.
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15: Skies will be sunny this afternoon with low humidity, the high 77. Tonight, partly cloudy, low 54. Tomorrow, sunny with a thunderstorm and a high at 85. From the News Talk 92.1 at 550 WSBA Weather Center, I'm Frank Lill.
0: 74 with sunny skies in Broadway. 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

0: Q101 is the Valley's hit music station. All week long, we're giving you the chance to win a pair of tickets to Darkwood Manor in Luray. Spooky season is upon us. Now, I'm about to play a clip of a celebrity. Caller 10, you're going to have to tell me who that celebrity is. Who is behind the mask? Now, the theme this year at Darkwood is Mr. Hive's Midnight Masquerade. 18 and older to play along or have a parent or guardian with you. Cannot have won anything from me or anyone else at Harrisonburg Media Group in the past 30 days. And if you can be caller 10 and tell me who is speaking, you'll win. If I can get it to play when my fingers aren't working on a Tuesday. Here we go.
1: It's about you putting in the work, practicing every day, practicing your vocals, practicing your instrument, practicing songwriting. And hopefully one day you write the song, you know, the whole world wants to get down to.
0: Do you know who that is? If you do, and you can be caller 10 at 434-4144, I'll hook you up with a pair of tickets to Darkwood Manor in Luray. One more time.
1: It's about you putting in the work, practicing every day, practicing your vocals, practicing your instrument, practicing songwriting. And hopefully one day you write the song, you know, the whole world wants to get down to.
0: Do you know who it is? If you do, be caller 10 right now at 434-4144. I'm not leaving hints or clues, am I? It's Q101. Good luck.

0: Is the Valley's hit music station still looking for a winner? It's your chance to win a pair of tickets to Darkwood Manor in Luray. We're giving you the chance all week long. You just need to know which celebrity is behind the mask. Which celebrity is this?
1: It's about you putting in the work, practicing every day, practicing your vocals, practicing your instrument, practicing songwriting. And hopefully one day you make the song, you know, the whole world wants to get down to.
0: All right, which celebrity would say get down to? Come on now. I know we've had some good guesses, but none so far. 434-4144. If you know which celebrity is talking and you can be caller 10, I'll hook you up with a pair of tickets to Darkwood Manor in Luray. I'll give you a clue. I'll give you a hint, even though we just came out of a hint. His mask, if he was going to Dr. Hive's masquerade, would maybe be 24 karat gold. 434-4144. Good luck. It's Q101.

0: Who is this?
1: Hi, this is Tyra.
0: Hi, Tyra. Where are you calling from?
1: Stanton.
0: Well, are you ready to guess who is behind the mask?
2: It's about you putting in the work, practicing every day, practicing your vocals, practicing your instrument, practicing songwriting. And hopefully one day you write the song, you know, the whole world wants to get down to.
0: Do you know which celebrity said that?
1: Is it Bruno Mars?
0: It is Bruno Mars, Tyra. Congratulations.
1: Oh, that is so cool.
0: So you're going to get hooked up with 2 tickets to Darkwood Manor in Luray to go get spooked with a friend. Have you been to that haunted attraction before?
1: No, I haven't.
0: Okay, it's very scary. It's awesome. And I hope you have a blast.
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that say, I got drive, I don't need a car. 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Fall off what? 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Called your bluff, better cite the source. 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

0: Benson Boone, the time of my life, Q101, the Valley's hit music station. And here's what's going down in the Valley. This week, you could win tickets to Darkwood Manor. That's right, it's back for another season. It is Mr. Hyde's Midnight Masquerade. That's the theme at Darkwood Manor in Luray. How do you win tickets on Q101? You have to play Who's Behind the Mask. Yeah, each weekday. It could happen anytime between 6 a.m. and 6 p.m. or 6 a.m. and 7 p.m., I should say. And you just listen for that cue to call. And then when you hear it, you have to be caller number 10 at 540-434-4144 and tell us who's behind the mask. What celebrity's voice did we distort? Who's behind the mask? If you can do that, you get two tickets to Darkwood Manor. Don't miss out. Darkwood Manor's open weekend nights in October. More info, dates, times, all that at darkwoodmanor.net. And your chance to win all this week on Q101. That's what's going down in the Valley.
1: No accidents or delays to report. May have a few disabled vehicles here and there, but otherwise free and clear. If you're seeing it and we're not saying it, call the WSVA Traffic and News tip line at 540-214-2500 and let us know.
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8: Plenty of sunshine this afternoon with low humidity, the high 77. Tonight, partly cloudy, low 50 to 54. Tomorrow, sunny, could see a scattered thunderstorm at 85. From the News Talk 92.1 and 550 WSBA Weather Center, I'm Frank Welt.
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1: Me not working hard. Yeah, right, picture that with a Kodak. Or better yet, go to Times Square, take a picture of me with a Kodak. Took my life from negative to positive, I just want y'all to know that. And

Q101, the Valley's hit music station, playing all the hits for Woodstock. And just a little further from Woodstock is D.C. That's when Olivia Rodrigo will be playing next month. Two shows in D.C. All right.

0: Home Wrecker Q101, the Valley's hit music station, playing all the hits for Penn Laird. What's up? It's Riley Reed. Today I learned about bloom scrolling. And I got to share this with you because if I know about this, you need to as well. It's a good thing. Yeah, you've heard of doom scrolling, right? Well, bloom scrolling is pretty much the exact opposite. Yeah, instead of just going through your phone and seeing upsetting story after upsetting story, bloom scrolling offers you a break from your busy schedule that actually improves your mood and can even help your algorithm show you more good stuff. Stuff that makes your brain filled with dopamine. Stuff that makes your mood good. Bloom scrolling. Yeah, there's a whole article about it. I'll post it up on Twitter. You can check it out there. Q101 hit music. The antidote to doom scrolling. Bloom scrolling. And all it takes is 5 minutes a day. Shoot. I gotta try this. Q101.
1: 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May have a few disabled vehicles here and there, but otherwise free and clear.
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2: They say the holy water's watered down, and this town's lost its faith. 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

Q101. Happy Ticket Tuesday, Shen Valley. You want to win some tickets to Zeus Digital Theaters in Waynesboro? We'll play Figure Out That Flick coming up in five songs.

0: There's Olivia Dean. A couple minutes, Q101, the Valley's Hit Music Station. A couple minutes from now, you could have two tickets to Zeus Digital Theaters in Waynesboro for you and a friend. Yeah, here's what you got to do, though. You got to play Figure Out That Flick and correctly identify this flick before anybody else. You're going to have to call in to do this. You could text in, and you could be right, but you need to call in to actually win. 540-434-4144. But you need to hear that clip, right? All right, well, here it is.
1: People run it, I don't know. You start to play it, and it's like somebody's nightmare. Then suddenly, this woman comes on, smiling at you, right? Seeing you through the screen. And as soon as it's over, your phone rings. Someone knows you've watched it. And what they say is, you will die in 7 days. And exactly 7 days later.
2: Who told you that?
1: Somebody from Riviera.
2: Who told you?
1: What's your problem?
2: I've watched it.
0: Ooh, I just got chills just thinking about that scene. Oh, that movie. You know, it's going to be 25 next year. 25 years. Yeah. If you can correctly identify that flick, you're going to get two tickets to Zeus Digital Theaters in Waynesboro. You do have to be 18 or older to win or have a parent present with you when playing, in one winner per household per 30 days. First one to call in and correctly identify that flick. If you figured it out, you better call in. 540-434-4144. Good luck. It's Q101.
3: No accidents or delays to report. May have a few disabled vehicles here and there, but otherwise free and clear. If you're seeing it and we're not saying it, call the WSBA Traffic and News tip line at 540-214-2500 and let us know.
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5: I found this article on Gen Z and how they believe millennials are the new boomers.
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5: They're tired of millennials telling everyone how great their childhood was.
6: I remember there was like this stream behind our neighborhood that like connected our neighborhood to another neighborhood, and like you could go behind houses, but that like required jumping fences and going in people's backyard and all that stuff. I know that was an option, but I chose not to proceed with that.
5: You could have Ferris Bueller'd it.
6: I could have.
5: And you didn't.
6: I did not. Nope.
5: But also, I guess comparing it to Ferris Bueller would make you even more so not to do it. If Ferris would do it, Robbie wouldn't.
6: That's a very
5: good point.
6: You're right.
5: But also, see, this is another boomer moment because the kids are going, Mommy, who's Ferris Bueller?
6: Oh, gosh. See, I would be more of a Cameron in that situation than a Ferris.
5: You definitely were. And even then, Cameron still had more cojones.
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10: Skies will be sunny this afternoon with low humidity, the high 77. Tonight, partly cloudy, low 54. Tomorrow, sunny with a thunderstorm and a high at 85. From the Newstalk 92.1 at 550 WSBA Weather Center, I'm Frank Belt.
11: Thanks for that, Frank. And it is 77 in Weir's Cave. And congrats to Tommy and Mariah in Weir's Cave, knowing that it was The Ring. Yes, The Ring. My Figure Out That Flick movie today. So congrats. You got 2 tickets to Zeus Digital Theaters in Waynesboro. Tommy and Mariah. Gracie Abrams now. That's so true.

Q101. So Taylor Swift was at the KC game watching her man play the Broncos, but she was also at the Emmys in a pre-recorded thing, but it was pretty awesome. Q101.

0: Somber. Back to Friends Q101, the Valley's hit music station. Riley Reed here. I don't know if we could be friends if you don't help us out with our Valley Cares for Kids Radiothon, which is coming up in just 9 more days. 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So 12 hours, but we're not asking you to sacrifice an entire 12 hours of your day to answer phones. 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All right. 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
2: 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It's after 5, which means the voting is closed. 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Name 5 things that cause itching. 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

0: So yesterday, Dominic Fike, Baby Doll, was our number four song. It's number two today, climbing closer to that number one spot. Olivia Rodrigo, Stupid Song, number three. Number four, we had Teddy Swims, Mr. Know-It-All, and then kicking it off for us at number five, Stella Lefty, Boston. So what will be our number one song in our 5 at 5? We will get to that in just a second. First, we got to get a winner for Name 5. Let's see who we got on the line. Q101, hi, who's this?
1: This is Priscilla.
0: Priscilla, I love that name. Where are you calling from, Priscilla?
1: Oh, I am calling from Megakiesville, headed home.
0: All right, Priscilla in Megakiesville. Well, I need you to name 5 things that can cause itching, okay?
1: All right.
0: All right, I'm going to put 15 seconds on the clock, and you can start now.
1: Bugs, allergies, hives, itching, mental issues, and like.
0: Yeah, all of those are definitely reasons you could cause itching. I would throw in there poison ivy, too, right?
1: Yes. I'm a nurse, so I thought about all these things.
0: Oh, yeah. You would definitely know what causes itching then.
1: Yes.
0: All right. Well, Priscilla, how about that? You just got a free pizza from your locally owned and operated Domino's. Congrats.
1: That's great. Thank you.
0: You're welcome. Can you tell me which station made you a winner?
1: Q101.
0: Am I ready to pick today? We got I Kind of

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11: Partly cloudy skies tonight with a low at 50 to 54. Tomorrow, mostly sunny with a scattered thunderstorm and a high at 85. More thunderstorms Thursday and Friday, 80 to 85. From the News Talk 92.1 and 550 WSBA Weather Center, I'm Frank Welch.
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And next week, she will be at Meriwether Post Pavilion up in Maryland. That is Zara Larsson, Lush Life, Q101, the Valley's hit music station. Well, it is true. There is a new food truck court coming to downtown Harrisonburg, right between Jack Brown's and Taj of India, and they plan on having it operating and up by the end of the month.

0: Olivia Dean, that is Man I Need, Q101, the Valley's hit music station. It's Riley Reid. If you are a cat person, you know who you need? 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

I used to think about immature things. 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

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Zodiac sign, it must be a Gemini moon, cause we about to go half. 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

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I appreciate you dealing with my stupid questions and just being like, oh, just restart the computer. Thank you. I appreciate it. Hey, it worked. So thank you, IT. 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

0: It's Q101, the Valley's hit music station. There's French Montana, ever since you left me. I am Riley Reid, and I know you doom scroll. I do too. Well, I found the antidote to it. Today I learned about bloom scrolling. Yeah, it's so easy for us to just lose track. You're sitting on the couch, you're doom scrolling, your anxiety is going up. Well, now you can bloom scroll. It's essentially the opposite, where you don't get stuck reading one upsetting story after another. You actually find yourself searching for those feel-good stories. You like them. And when you see that doom scroll stuff, you say, not interested, so it doesn't keep showing up on your algorithm. This will actually change your algorithm too. So yeah, there's genuine real life interactions that are obviously the ultimate antidote for a digital fatigue, but bloom scrolling can help as an alternative. There's a great article about it. 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I actually also posted it on our Twitter, Q101 Hit Music. 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
14: A partly cloudy and cool night coming up with a low at 50 to 55. Tomorrow, mostly sunny with a scattered thunderstorm and a high at 85. A couple more thunderstorms Thursday and Friday, humid 80 to 85. From the News Talk 92.1 and 550 WSVA Weather Center, I'm Frank Welt.
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1: 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Here's Cat's Eye now. Animal!

Was anybody else thinking like fall was kind of knocking on the door this morning? Q101, the Valley's hit music station. I mean, it does start next week. And it started to feel a little bit more like it. Another sign that fall's right around the corner. It's almost spooky season. And every weekend night in October, Darkwood Manor will be open. And guess what? You can win tickets. This year's theme, Mr. Hyde's Midnight Masquerade. So you're going to have to tell us who's behind the mask. Listen, each weekday between 6 a.m. and 7 p.m., it could change, and it will change every day. You have to listen for that cue to call, and you'll hear that celebrity voice describe the

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2: Cannon, welcome to the show. 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Couple lines open for you now. You want to get in and say hello? 800-669-1010. Akon is our guest this week on the Cannon Show. 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
1: 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It says 19 hours.
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It says don't be sharing sensitive information about your relationships, mental health, or private life. If I can't figure out how to handle things with my girlfriend, what good is it anyway?

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0: 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Okay, my ChatGPT definitely does not know who I am. I don't think.
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Dylan here this week. If you got any questions for him, he is a legend. Come on. 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That's Cannon Show with a K. If you follow me for the next hour, I'll follow you back. Hit me up there. Welcome to the show.

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